0: Na Educativa Piano Bar.
1: Hold your breath. Make a wish. Now count to three. Come with me and you'll be in a world of pure imagination. Take a look and you'll see into your imagination. We'll begin with a spin, traveling in the world of my creation. What we'll see

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1: 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But when I got to be a young man, well, I kind of thought maybe that was an old cliche. And as I grew older and experienced some things in life, I was sure it was. And then something happened. I met you.

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My friend, I'll say it clear, I'll state my case of which I'm certain. I've lived a life that's full, I've traveled each and every highway. And more, much more than this, I did it my way. Regrets, I've had a few, but then again, too few to mention. I did what I had to do, and saw it through without exemption. I planned each charted course, each careful step along the byway. But more, much more than this, I

did it my way. Yes, there were times, I'm sure you knew, when I bit off more than I could chew.

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